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10: A few clouds with more clouds around midnight and the chance of an overnight shower, a low of 4. Periods of rain tomorrow, 10 to 15 millimeters of rain expected, the high 11. Cloudy with the chance of showers on Thursday, 14. And for Friday, a mix of sun and clouds with a chance of showers and a high of 19.
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For Alfred, lots of unstable people there. Lottie and Yell and Brownsburg Chatham. Yeah, like they're crazy.

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I'm just calling to wish you a happy birthday. I am so happy that you guys decided to be a radio station because you guys are the best station. And I love all the variety of music you play, and the contests are pretty good too. 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
9: A few clouds with more clouds around midnight and the chance of an overnight shower, a low of 4. Periods of rain tomorrow, 10 to 15 millimeters of rain expected, the high 11. Cloudy with the chance of showers on Thursday, 14. And for Friday, a mix of sun and clouds with a chance of showers and a high of 19.
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9: A few clouds with more clouds around midnight and the chance of an overnight shower, a low of 4. Periods of rain tomorrow, 10 to 15 millimeters of rain expected, the high 11. Cloudy with the chance of showers on Thursday, 14. And for Friday, a mix of sun and clouds with a chance of showers and a high of 19.
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We thought, seeing that today we're turning one, we'd go back to the country days. Or better yet, the Jewel days. Nah, we've been playing whatever for the last 12 months. Might as well keep doing it till the CRTC pulls our license for good. 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
0: 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Is that a lip? Is that an a-hole? What is it?

Hey Big, happy birthday. I can't believe you've been annoying us for a whole year already. Hopefully you'll keep it up for many more. 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

0: Going to be a rainy day across Prescott, Russell, SDG, and Western Quebec. Showers up to 15 millimeters and 12 the high. Good morning, it's 6. It's Harlequin, I Did It for Love on The Big Breakfast with Derek, 618. All right, let's talk about the absolute nightmare scenario that's happening in Finland. So there's a teacher who recently learned a very hard lesson about social media settings. See, she wanted to send a, shall we say, private shirtless photo to her husband. We've all been there, trying to keep the spark alive, right? The problem is, instead of hitting send to him, she accidentally posted it directly to her Snapchat story. And of course, her students are her friends. They're part of her friend list. Before she even realized the mistake, the screenshots were already flying around the internet. The school actually had to put out a formal statement confirming that it was a total accident, and they ended up offering counseling to any student who may need it. I'm surprised the teacher didn't get, you know, like canned. But on the bright side, it was the first time in her entire career that her class actually paid attention to her material all semester.
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2: Good morning. Highway 174 westbound. It looks like we're dealing with a crash and closure through Blair Road. Expect delays. And the Queensway's ramp to Highway 174 eastbound is also closed off. Other than that, I'm not seeing any issues on the Queensway. We're also doing well with our bridges and Highway 416. 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

0: Simple Plan, welcome to my life. Welcome to Big FM, playing whatever. Thanks, by the way, for giving us a call yesterday on the big line to wish us a happy first birthday. 1 year of Big FM. We still have no clue what we're doing. Hopefully by year four, year five, we will have figured it out. Although likely not. Showers on the way, 12 degrees the high, 70 in the area now.
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0: 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In loving memory of all the faces that have been buried there.
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3: On the Queensway eastbound, I'm starting to see the usual volume building from Highway 416 to about Green Bank. And the Queensway westbound is in good shape. But keep in mind, the Queensway westbound's ramp to Highway 174 eastbound. It looks like we are still dealing with a closure. And I'm not seeing any problems on city streets or our bridges. 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And that's the latest traffic. 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
0: 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It's worth the drive. Good morning. It's 7 o'clock. I'm Derek Scott. Here's what's going on. 16 Canadians in Ontario, Alberta, and BC are now self-isolating after being linked to the hantavirus outbreak on a cruise ship in the South Atlantic. Health officials say nobody here in Canada has shown symptoms so far, which is good news. In Ontario alone, 7 more people considered low-risk contacts have now been told to stay home and monitor for symptoms, on top of 3 higher-risk contacts already in isolation. Sûreté du Québec has issued an arrest warrant for Denis Beaupré, a man connected to the Hells Angels, in connection to the murder of Bobby the Greek. He was gunned down inside a Starbucks in Laval last October. Police say Beaupré disappeared shortly after the shooting, and investigators now believe he may actually be dead. Police, along with the OPP, recently searched an area near Vantlick Hill looking for human remains and possible evidence. The federal government is hanging on to 800 temporary workers at the Pace Center as Ottawa prepares to cut about 28,000 public service jobs over the next 3 years. The concern is the Phoenix Pace system could get back up again. Right now, there are already more than 214,000 transactions waiting to be processed. Former Hawkesbury Mayor René Bertium wants mandatory training for future municipal politicians and some senior staff. He says better understanding of the rules could help avoid mistakes like closed-door meetings that break regulations. Council members are split on the idea. Some say it's necessary. Others say it's a complete waste of time. Township of Russell is reviewing its zoning bylaw for the first time since 2018. Proposed changes cover things like setbacks, additional dwelling units, and groundwater protection. Residents can learn more at an open house coming up May 19th in Embrun, with a public meeting set for June 1st. The free Vial Life program is now available in Vantlick Hill. Residents can store important medical information in a clearly marked container, kept in the fridge or freezer. It makes it easier for paramedics to quickly get critical details during an emergency situation. Vials are available now through the Vantlick Hill Pharmacy. In big sports, another loss for the Jays. The Rays beat them 7-6. Sabres beat the Canadiens 3-2. Canadiens and Sabres currently tied at 2. The series now heads back to Buffalo for a pivotal Game 5. In Centennial Cup play, the Rockland Nationals will take on the Neverville Nighthawks of the Manitoba Junior Hockey League today at 3 our time. The Nats are coming off an 8-2 pounding of the Thunder Bay North Stars Monday in PEI. Big weather, cloudy today, showers on the way up to 15 millimeters, the high at 12. Showers will end tonight, then a chance of more showers overnight, 6. Cloudy with a 60% chance of showers tomorrow, 14. On Friday, a sun cloud mix, the high at 19. Right now, it's 7. And now, you're up to date.
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0: He's 1 week on Big FM, playing whatever, 714, Derek and you. Hopefully your morning's going fine. Rain throughout the day, 12 the high. 5 degrees in Prescott, Russell, SDG in Western Quebec with Big FM's birthday burnout. Hey, you can still register your name, even right now, bigfm.ca. 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
0: All right. Kennedy Prue. Kennedy Prue from Cornwall. 10 minutes to text me back. 1-866-569-4283, and you'll qualify to win one of those 5 barbecues. Again, that's Kennedy Prue from Cornwall. Your 10 minutes starts right now.
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2: On the Queensway eastbound, expect the usual stop and go from Moody to about Woodruff. And we're still blocked off on the Queensway westbound's ramp to Highway 174 eastbound. And the Queensway westbound's ramp to Highway 174 eastbound is fully closed off. Also, we are starting to get some construction-related volume headed through Woodruff. And I'm not seeing any issues with Highway 416. We're also clear over our bridges. And actually, just in now, we have a crash at Kirkwood and Carling Avenue. 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And that's the latest traffic. I'm Antonia Altavante.
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0: Brian Adams and Tina Turner, It's Only Love on Big FM, playing whatever. Good morning, it's 8:16. Derek and you, rain a fair amount across the region today, 10 to 15 millimeters, 12 the high, 6 degrees still in the area. Every Tuesday, we chat with our friend Nick Oda from Jenga Technology Solutions about technology. Remind me to ask him when he stops by next Tuesday, how accurate exactly is ChatGPT?
1: I'm going to speak a language and then you translate it to English for me, okay?
2: Absolutely. Just start whenever you're ready and I'll translate what you say into English.
1: Hey, how's it going? I'm doing well.
2: Hey, how's it going? I'm doing well.
1: Okay, what language was that?
2: That was Portuguese. You kept it nice and clear. All good on my end.
0: What?
1: Yeah, I just spoke Portuguese.
0: What?
2: Yes, exactly. You spoke Portuguese and I translated it. Nice job.
1: It wasn't English to English?
2: Nope. It wasn't English to English. You definitely switched languages and I recognized it. So we did a smooth translation there.
0: Terrible translation. That was Portuguese. So when we speak English to ChatGPT, does that mean we're speaking French?
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4: On the Queensway eastbound, expect delays from Moody to Woodruff. Queensway westbound, we're dealing with delays from about Parkdale to Green Bank, and it looks like we're actually dealing with a crash now through Woodruff. Highway 174 westbound is stop and go from Jean d'Arc Boulevard to about the split. And City Streets, it looks like actually we're dealing with a crash on the Queensway eastbound's off-ramp to Parkdale. The crash at Carling and Kirkwood is also still ongoing. Looking for a little excitement? Ride the Ottawa River with Wilderness Tours. All the excitement you can handle from aisle to aisle, ages 5 and up, wildernesstours.com. And that's the latest traffic. I'm Antonia Altabonte.
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0: Lover Boy, loving every minute of it on Big FM, playing whatever. 8:49, that just about does it for me. Derek, I know I had to do a slight pause. Yeah, 8:49. I don't know how many times in the past where it's been like 7:50, 7:40, and I think, oh, great, I'm done in like 20 minutes. And I stand up, get ready to leave, and then I go, oh, no, there's more of the show that I need to do. Not in this case. So, all right, want to leave you with an absolute nightmare that happened in Finland. If you're a teacher, if you're married to someone who's a teacher, listen up. So there's one there who recently learned a very hard lesson about social media settings. Probably someone like me who isn't really good on a whole bunch of settings. I always get my boss to help me out with things. No, she didn't. She wanted to send, shall we say, a private photo to her husband, topless. Yeah, we've all been there, right? Trying to keep the old spark alive. The problem is, instead of hitting send to him, she accidentally posted it directly to her Snapchat story. Of course, she has students on her friend list. And before she could even realize the mistake that she had done, screenshots were already flying all over the internet. The school itself had to send out a formal statement and apology, confirming that it was a total accident. And to cover their behinds, they were offering free counseling to any students who saw said picture of their teacher not wearing a shirt or bra. You know, on the bright side, it's the first time her entire class actually paid attention to her material all semester.
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2: On the Queensway westbound, we're stop and go from the split to about Nicholas, and then you will find delays from Bronson to Greenbank. It looks like the crash through Woodruff has cleared. Queensway eastbound, stop and go from Moody to about Bronson. And we're still dealing with the crash at Carling and Kirkwood. Also an accident now just on Montreal Road near Ellesmere Road. And an accident now just at Innes and Blair Road. 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
9: Mainly cloudy with showers on the way, 10 to 15 millimeters, a high near 12. Showers will end tonight, then a chance of showers overnight, a low near 6. 60% chance of showers tomorrow, 14. Sun and cloud on

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11: Mainly cloudy with showers on the way, 10 to 15 millimeters, a high near 12. Showers will end tonight, then a chance of showers overnight, a low near 6. 60% chance of showers tomorrow, 14. Sun and cloud on Friday, 19. Coming up on the weekend, sun with cloud, highs around 21.
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This is Matt Jocks from Royal LePage Commercial Real Estate calling to wish you a happy first birthday. Congratulations on being on the air for 1 year. It's a big day at Big FM. 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
11: Showers throughout the afternoon between 10 and 15 millimeters, a high near 12. Showers will end tonight, then a chance of showers overnight, a low near 6. 60% chance of showers tomorrow, 14. Sun cloud mix Friday, 19 for the weekend. A mix of sun and cloud Saturday and Sunday. Highs around 21.
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10: Showers throughout the afternoon between 10 and 15 millimeters, a high near 12. Showers will end tonight, then a chance of showers overnight, a low near 6. 60% chance of showers tomorrow, 14. Sun cloud mix Friday, 19 for the weekend. A mix of sun and cloud Saturday and Sunday, highs around 21.
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0: And then cloudy and a chance of showers, an overnight low of 6. Cloudy with a good chance of showers tomorrow and a high of 14. And a mix of sun and clouds for Friday with the chance of showers at 21.
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0: It's Bob Dylan and Like a Rolling Stone. That's your Big FM Vinyl Vault song for this afternoon. Hey there, it's Lauren Glaser. So, you know what? I've actually seen Dylan in concert twice. I was a lot younger. I had a whole bunch more hair and I weighed a lot less. Once I saw him at the old Jerry Park in the city, which is now a tennis stadium. Go figure. Another time I saw him at the Verdun Auditorium, also in the city. Both times, didn't understand a word he was singing. Could have been a bit because of how he sounds, and also more because of the terrible sound systems in both of those spots. Also, very funny story from one of the shows. Dylan comes out on stage at the beginning of the show. No word of a lie. I'm not BSing you one bit. Looked like he had no pants on. And that was because of two things. One, we had cheap seats, and also his pants were beige. But you know what? You never know. He could have forgotten his pants. You know, he was kind of an older guy. By the way, if you are looking to experience Dylan for yourself, he is actually on the road. Speaking of his age, 84, by the way, and good on him that he's actually back on the road. No Canadian dates, unfortunately. Looks like the closest he's going to be is in Queens, New York, towards the end of July.
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0: Back when I was a kid, I loved seeing those guys all over Much Music. It's The Box and Carry On, especially when they had the spotlight and they had all the music videos. By the way, those guys just in our area last weekend, they played a show. And if you want to get your fix of The Box, July the 1st, Canada Day is when they're going to be in our area again next at the Byward Market. 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By the way, talking about a celebration, we are one this month, and we want to give you something special.
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0: So we're celebrating by giving away 5 MasterChef Grill Turismo convertible propane barbecues. 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And our next qualifier, Zach Mott from Granville, has 10 minutes to text me back, 1-866-569-4283. 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
5: Showers ending this evening, then cloudy and a chance of showers, an overnight low of 6. Cloudy with a good chance of showers tomorrow and a high of 14. And a mix of sun and clouds for Friday with the chance of showers at 21.
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7: She grew up with the children of the stars in the Hollywood Hills and the Boulevard. Her parents threw big parties. Everyone was there. They hung out with folks like Dennis

I told her, I ain't so sure about this place. It's hard to play a gig in this town, keep a straight face. And it seems like everybody's got a plan. It's kinda like Nashville.

0: Nickelback, along with Santana, Into the Night, Big FM playing whatever. Hey there, it's Lauren Glaser. So this is very exciting when it comes to the world of coffee and donuts. And usually when it comes to food, and especially coffee, I'm all over it. Dunkin' is coming back to Canada. Yay! Just announced this week, a Montreal-based company is planning to bring the franchise back north of the border. You know what? It's been about 10 years since the last Dunkin' shop closed in the country. The company that's planning the new expansion is actually hoping to open hundreds of new locations, with the first ones hopefully opening later on this year or even early next year. And you know what? This is great news. Not because I don't like what we have right now when it comes to coffee and to some extent the donut selection, but competition in the sector is kind of lacking. You know, you have Tim's for coffee and donuts, which is everywhere. You have McDonald's for coffee, which is everywhere. And more recently, Krispy Kreme, which is slowly opening more and more locations for both coffee and donuts. You know what? I predict this will force the others in this segment to actually pull up their socks and improve on things. I don't know how many times I've gone for coffee and it was extremely disappointing. So I'm kind of hoping this will be a good thing and also a lasting thing. And you know what? We could use the increase in job opportunities. And to be honestly fair, at the end of the day, I'm expecting better coffee.
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0: Tom Cochran, Boy Inside the Man, Big FM playing whatever. Hey, there's Lauren Glaser. So I don't know if you're like me, but you know what? I hate the dentist. I know a lot of people aren't big fans of the DDSs. It's like torture sometimes. Am I right or am I wrong? I don't mind the dentist itself. I do have a problem with the hygienist, you know, because she does all the work. She's the one who does the cleaning. And if you're like me, I'm not a flosser at all. Usually I'll remember that I have the appointment about a week or two before, and then I do the frantic flossing in the meantime. So, you know, that's the attempt that they won't discover my lack of flossing. It has worked a couple of times. Other times, no, not so much. So to help out with the whole flossing process, my wife picked up a water pick off Temu. I never used one of these before. I just did the unboxing in my kitchen and filled up the reservoir with water and turned it on. Oh boy. What nobody told me is that this thing sprays like a fire hose. There was water on the ceiling, on the window, on the wall. So if you don't have one and are thinking of one, a little bit of a device from good old Lorne, only turn it on when it's in your mouth. And because I found it the hard way, turn it off before taking it out of your mouth. Again, water on the window, on the ceiling, on the walls. And you know what? If all else fails and I don't use this on a daily basis, this will probably be the best water gun I've ever owned.
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5: Big FM weather.
6: Cloudy with a chance of showers and an overnight low of 7 degrees. Cloudy with a good chance of showers tomorrow with the high 13. A mix of sun and clouds for Friday with the chance of showers 21. And for the weekend, sun and clouds with a chance of showers Saturday and sunny Sunday with highs of 23.
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0: It's Top Gun Day, so yeah, all the Mavericks and Gooses out there, this day is for you. That's it for me for this afternoon. You take care. I'll catch up with you again tomorrow afternoon between 3 and 6.
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4: Big FM weather.
5: Cloudy with a chance of showers and an overnight low of 7 degrees. Cloudy with a good chance of showers tomorrow with the high 13. A mix of sun and clouds for Friday with the chance of showers 21. And for the weekend, sun and clouds with a chance of showers Saturday and sunny Sunday with highs of 23.
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They forgot about you. We haven't. You guys have the best booze at parties.

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4: Cloudy with a chance of showers and an overnight low of 7 degrees. Cloudy with a good chance of showers tomorrow, the high 13. A mix of sun and clouds for Friday with the chance of showers, 21. And for the weekend, sun and clouds with a chance of showers Saturday, and sunny Sunday with highs of 23.
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